Earth is weeping, the sky is shaking, the stars split to their core. And every proton and unnamed neutron is fusing in my bones. And an unnamed mammal is darkly rising as man burns from his tomb.

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1: Anime. 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

Friends, this is Duke Ellington. I'm glad to be here with Leonard Feather and this wonderful all-star band. And I'd like to sit in on this one myself while Louis Armstrong takes the vocal. Okay, Leonard.

0: En las mañanas, Javeriana Estéreo, sin fronteras.
1: Now in Vienna, there's 10 pretty women. There's a shoulder where death comes to cry. There's a lobby.